0: that.
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17: 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It appears by its own numbers, the U.S. government seems insolvent. It's reported that the Treasury shows about $6 trillion in assets and over $47 trillion in liabilities. 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

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In the meantime, love Tyler Hubbard solo. 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
5: I'm meteorologist Cameron Lindsay with your First Alert 6 forecast. Temperatures out the door this morning are starting mostly in the mid to upper 70s, highs back in the upper 90s with mostly sunny skies and a breeze out of the south. I'm meteorologist Cameron Lindsay, and this has been your First Alert forecast.
6: It's Thursday, July 2nd. Current 4 stars conditions, the sun will rise at 6:27 to mostly clear skies, 76 degrees with Big Jim from the 4 stars.

0: Hey, ain't that good looking, your own sale. 99.9 KLUR, Josh Ross, and a brand new one there with Big Jim from the Four Stars Studios. Throwing you through a thrilling Thursday, and boy, do we have a fun, action-packed show. We'll talk about Roy Acuff for our country class. Happy birthdays next hour. And, of course, the big difference. Along with that, great music, and, of course, coming up on the 4th of July and the big 250 celebration, we're going to let you know where the fireworks shows are going on tonight. After a big one in Electra, tonight it's going to be at the Wichita Falls Country Club, just in case you want to gaze that direction. 99.9
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0: Corey Kent and Cole Wetzel on 99.9 KLUR. I find it my responsibility to let you know about a few things regarding fireworks. You know you're not supposed to shoot off any fireworks on any public roads, right? Wherever you shoot fireworks, be sure and clean up your mess. Be safe, follow the law, be considerate of others, and protect what matters most. You need to be mindful of weather conditions, especially high winds. And I think one of the most important things is please. This is with a capital P underlined with an exclamation point. Please don't shoot off fireworks like at 11 o'clock at night. There's people out there trying to sleep and their pets, they go wacko crazy. Some of them do. So, you know, shoot the fireworks during the dark, but not when it gets that dark.
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2: I'm meteorologist Cameron Lindsay with your First Alert 6 forecast. Temperatures out the door this morning are starting mostly in the mid to upper 70s, highs back in the upper 90s, with mostly sunny skies and a breeze out of the south. I'm meteorologist Cameron Lindsay, and this has been your First Alert forecast.
3: Current 4 stars conditions, the sun has risen on partly cloudy skies. 76 degrees with Big Jim on 99.9 KLUR, Morgan Wallen.

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0: 99.9 KLUR with a distant musical memory called Tennessee Waltz. Now, you might be asking, Big Jim, why are you playing Patti Page when you're going to have a class on Roy Acuff? Well, you'll find out in a minute. That's why we call it country.
1: Thank you.
0: Roy Acuff. Country music singer, fiddler, promoter, known as the king of country music. Acuff is often credited with moving the genre from the early string band to hoedown format, with a singer-based format that helped make it internationally successful in 1952. Hank Williams told Ralph Gleason, he's the biggest singer this music ever knew. You booked him and you didn't worry about crowds. For drawing power in the South, it was Roy Acuff and then God. Acuff began his music career in the 30s, gained regional fame as a singer and fiddler in his group, the Smoky Mountain Boys, joined the Grand Ole Opry in 1938. Although his popularity as a musician waned in the late 40s, he remained one of the Opry's key figures and promoters for nearly four decades, became the first living inductee into the Country Music Hall of Fame. Roy Acuff was born September 15, 1903 in Maynardville, Tennessee, to Ida Florence Neekar and Simon E. Neal Acuff, the third of five children. The Acuffs were fairly prominent as a family in Union County. Roy's paternal grandfather, Quorum Acuff, had been a Tennessee state senator. His maternal grandfather was a local physician. Roy's father was an accomplished fiddler and a Baptist preacher. His mother was proficient on the piano, so during Roy's early years, the Acuff house was a popular place for local gatherings. Roy would often amuse people by balancing farm tools on his chin. He also learned to play the harmonica and the jaw harp in the early age. In 1919, the Acuff family relocated to Fountain City, now a neighborhood of Knoxville. Roy attended Central High School. He sung in the school's chapel's choir. His primary passion, though, was athletics. Three sports standout at Central. After graduating in 25, he was offered a scholarship to Carson Newman University, but turned it down. He played in several small baseball clubs around Knoxville, worked odd jobs, and occasionally boxed. And then, in his early career in 1932, Dr. Howard's Medicine Show toured the Southern Appalachian region. They hired Acuff as one of its entertainers. Acuff began his career as a blackface performer. Yes. The purpose of the entertainer was to draw a large crowd whom Howard could sell patent medicines of suspect quality for various ailments. While on the medicine show circuit, Acuff met the legendary Appalachian banjoist Clarence Ashley. That's where he learned songs like House of the Rising Sun and Greenback Dollar, both of which Acuff recorded. Fans often remarked how Acuff could come out over the radio very prominently, important in that era when singers were often drowned out by string bands. The popularity of Acuff's rendering of the song The Great Speckled Bird helped the group land a contract with American Record Corporation, and they recorded several dozen tracks, including his best-known track, Wabash Cannonball. In 1938, the Crazy Tennesseans moved to Nashville to audition for the Grand Ole Opry. Their first audition went pretty poorly. The band's second audition impressed Opry founder George D. Hay and producer Harry Stone. They offered the group a contract a year later. On Hay and Stone's suggestion, Acuff changed the group's name to the Smoky Mountain Boys. He did accept the Republican Party nomination for governor in 1948, but he lost to Gordon Browning. In 1972, Acuff's career received a brief resurgence in the folk revival movement after he appeared on the Nitty Gritty Dirt Band's album, Will the Circle Be Unbroken? The appearance paved the way for one of the defining moments of Acuff's career, which came on the night of March 16, 1974, when the Opry officially moved from the Ryman Auditorium to the Grand Ole Opry House at Opryland. The first show at the new venue opened with a huge projection of the late 1930s image of Roy Acuff and the Smoky Mountain Boys onto a large screen above the stage. In the early 1980s, after the death of his wife Mildred, Acuff then, in his 80s, moved to a small house on the Opryland grounds and continued performing daily on stage. He would arrive early most days at the Opry before the shows and performed odd jobs like stocking soda in the backstage refrigerator. In 1942, Acuff and songwriter Fred Rose established Acuff Rose Music and quickly became the most important publishing company in country music. In 1946, the company signed Hank Williams, and in 1950 published their first major hit, Patti Page's rendition of Tennessee Waltz, the song you just heard. Roy Acuff died at the Baptist Hospital in Nashville November 23, 1992, of congestive heart failure at the age of 89. Class dismissed.
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4: I'm meteorologist Cameron Lindsay with your First Alert 6 forecast. Temperatures out the door this morning are starting mostly in the mid to upper 70s, highs back in the upper 90s with mostly sunny skies and a breeze out of the south. I'm meteorologist Cameron Lindsay, and this has been your First Alert forecast.
5: Current 4 Stars conditions, partly cloudy and 77 degrees with Big Jim from the 4 Stars Auto Ranch Studios. Thrilling Thursday on the second day of July. Back into more music with Kojo. I've been on his bus. He's a great guy. On 99.9 KLUR. I've been

0: 99.9 KLUR. That's Alabama's Tennessee River with Big Jim from the Four Star Studios on a thrilling Thursday. Birthdays are right around the corner, and you can give me a call, 691-9999. I'll put you on the birthday list, but you only have a few minutes to get hold of me. You can also put it on our Facebook page, whether it's my personal page or the KLUR Facebook page. Now, I also posted that if you know of anybody having a birthday in the month of July, I'm going to put them on the list. And I've done just that. Everybody that posted a birthday, I've already got them on my list. For that particular day, I'm going to announce their name, and they have a chance of winning a Circle M Bakery birthday cake. So, get hold of me. We want to say happy birthday and happy anniversary, because we love, love on your hometown station. 99.
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1: Yay! Happy birthday to you. Happy birthday to you. Happy birthday to you. 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
0: Prominent stars celebrating a birthday today include Lindsay Lohan and Larry David. Yeah, they're not that prominent. And happy birthday wishes going out to Rob Howard, Lisa Pickett, Kristen Morrison, Susie Davis, Janelle Holman, Michael Briggs, Jody Blackwell West, and to Anton Hernandez, turning 37 years young today. We wish each and every one of you a happy birthday, and one of you is going to get a free birthday cake from Circle M Bakery. I'm getting hold of you. I'm getting hold of you. Be watching your messenger. I'm getting hold of you because it's your birthday, and we couldn't be happier for you on your hometown station.
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0: Morgan Wallen on 99.9 KLUR, and everything I love includes you and fireworks. Great fireworks in Electra last night. Tonight, going to be at the Wichita Falls Country Club. And then tomorrow night, you're going to want to be in either Vernon or Burke Burnett. At the Burke Burnett Amphitheater, Armadillo Flats is going to play live music. Starting at 4:30 tomorrow afternoon, food trucks are going to be out there at the park. It's going to be a kids area. And then, of course, Armadillo Flats leading into a fantastic fireworks show. And admission, absolutely free. That's this Friday evening. If you'd like more details, call 569-2263.
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9: I'm meteorologist Cameron Lindsay with your First Alert 6 forecast. Temperatures out the door this morning are starting mostly in the mid to upper 70s, highs back in the upper 90s, with mostly sunny skies and a breeze out of the south. I'm meteorologist Cameron Lindsay, and this has been your First Alert forecast.
0: 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Current 4 stars conditions, partly cloudy and 77 on 99.9.
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0: Chris Jansen on 99.9 KLUR with Big Jim. And this is The Big Difference, brought to you by Starbright Cleaners. I'd like to credit Mark Beecham for the inspiration on this one. The absolute best thing about the World Cup isn't the soccer, despite the fact that America did real well last night and continuing to do well in the tournament. What's great about it is watching the entire world come to the United States of America for our 250th birthday and completely fall in love with our country. Watching videos of them loving America is just amazing. Some of the things they love most are the very conveniences that we take for granted every single day. Simple things like large meal portions, free refills, ice, and endless variety. I mean, they're mesmerized by Texas brisket, Tex-Mex, and tacos. They abundantly love Buc-ee's, Waffle House, Walmart, Sam's Club. 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They love the natural wonders of our national parks and the spectacle of our palaces that they have their sports in. They rent pickup trucks and big SUVs, joking about how they could fit their cars back home right into the bed of the truck. They love how warm, welcoming, and eager to please Americans are, which is quite different from how the media wrongly portrays us worldwide. They are singing our national anthem and John Denver classics. They're buying red, white, and blue. They're wearing cowboy hats and boots. The world has collectively come to the United States of America in our 250th year and simply fallen in love. And it's so sad that many in our country don't realize just how blessed we are to live in the greatest country on earth. For those of you that find it hard to love America on our 250th birthday, find a soccer fan, buy them a 44-ounce soft drink with ice, and have a little conversation. You'll quickly learn that the things you find commonplace are luxuries in the rest of the world. America is the big difference. I'm Jim Russell.
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2: A better life with Dr. Sanjay Gupta.
3: I'm feeling lucky to have my college-age kids home with me for a few weeks this summer. And one of the things I know we're going to be talking about, AI. I've started to use it more often at the hospital to get fresh takes on patient problems that I'm trying to solve. And for my girls, well, I know that they are navigating college now with these new powerful tools. Something, frankly, that you and I couldn't have even imagined when we were in school. But while it may be tempting to outsource your studying and your work to these large language models, I beg you not to. And that's because AI chatbots tend to reproduce what researchers call weird viewpoints. That's an acronym: Western, Educated, Industrialized, Rich, and Democratic. Look, AI isn't going away, and admittedly, it can be a really powerful tool, but you don't want it doing your thinking for you. I'm Dr. Sanjay Gupta, helping you live a better life.
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0: The lovely and very popular Ella Langley on 99.9 KLUR. We are giving you the opportunity to go to Vegas free on us. Round trip airfare, hotel, and tickets to see a double whammy. Jason Aldean and Luke Bryan and their Double Down Tour, headlining a stadium run you don't see every day. And we're going to send you right smack dab in the action in Vegas with special guests John Pardee, Chase Matthew, and others, live under the neon lights. And all you got to do is text the national keyword to 95819. And the word is easy. No, that's the word. E-A-S-Y. Easy. See how easy that was? See how easy it is to remember? All you got to do is remember the word easy when you reach your destination, because we don't want you to text and drive. Ever. Easy. E-A-S-Y. Text that to 95819 as soon as you can. If you have as good a chance of winning as anybody, you'll get a text back message to confirm your entry. Data and message rates will apply, but probably not.
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8: I'm meteorologist Cameron Lindsay with your First Alert 6 forecast. Temperatures out the door this morning are starting mostly in the mid to upper 70s, highs back in the upper 90s, with mostly sunny skies and a breeze out of the south. I'm meteorologist Cameron Lindsay, and this has been your First Alert forecast.
0: Thanks, Brother Cameron. Current 4 stars, conditions partly cloudy and 80 degrees. 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

0: George Burge and Luke Bryan teamed up on a song called Ride, Ride, Ride, a perfect segue into what I want to talk to you about right now, and that's our Texas Ranch Roundup. And I'm talking to those of you that have never been to the Texas Ranch Roundup before. If you've never gone, you truly do owe it to yourself. Everybody wants to know what a real cowboy and a real cowgirl is, what a real ranch family is. Well, you get a double dose of it when you go to the Texas Ranch Roundup. You not only see it in the interactions, but you also see it in the competition. And realizing that these cowboys and cowgirls and their ranch families give up their livelihood, what they do for a living, to make money for themselves, and they sacrifice it for a whole weekend to come to Wichita Falls and help raise money for three great charities: our own North Texas Rehabilitation Center, the West Texas Rehab Center, and the West Texas Boys Ranch. Second of all, you have to understand that it's not just the ranch roundup itself. It's the trade show. $5 gets you in, and you see the biggest trade show they have all year long at the Multipurpose Event Center. I mean, it's got everything in it. You have to take a full day just to look at the trade show. But they do have events for the entire family to participate in. And they also have it for the entire ranch families to participate in. So you're going to see stick horse barrel races, but you're also going to see ranch dog competitions and seminars, training on how you can literally train your own dogs. They have cutting horse competition, out of this world. Some of the steeds that they bring to the Texas Ranch Roundup, you're not going to believe. And then you have the cowboys themselves. I will never forget asking Tom Morehouse decades ago, what do you look forward to the most when you come into Wichita Falls for the Texas Ranch Roundup? And he goes, I like to get away for just one night and go out and feel a little lace and smell a little powder. The Texas Ranch Roundup. 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It's a fun time. 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

0: 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He calls himself a minor regional celebrity. 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
1: Well, it was all that I could do.

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I wrote him back a letter and I told him it was not the perfect country and western song because he hadn't said anything at all about mama or trains or trucks or prison or getting drunk. Well, he sat down and wrote another verse to the song and he sent it to me, and after reading it I realized that my friend had written the perfect country and western song. And I felt obliged to include it on this album. The last verse goes like this here. Well, I was drunk the day my mom got out of prison.

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8: I'm meteorologist Cameron Lindsay with your First Alert 6 forecast. Temperatures out the door this morning are starting mostly in the mid to upper 70s, highs back in the upper 90s, with mostly sunny skies and a breeze out of the south. I'm meteorologist Cameron Lindsay, and this has been your First Alert forecast.
9: Welcome to the final hour of my doolally. Current 4 stars conditions, partly cloudy, 84 degrees. Looking for highs today in the upper 90s. 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

0: the lovely Lainey on 99.9 KLUR. Wildflowers and Wild Horses. I talked about Electra earlier. Talked about Country Club tonight, the fireworks. What are the fireworks shows going on? I talked about Vernon. That's happening tomorrow in Vernon, Texas. They got a big fireworks show. But also, Burke Burnett over at the amphitheater. Going to have an Armadillo Flats playing. And all kinds of food trucks and vendors and all kinds of great things for the kids to do. That all starts at 4:30 leading up to the big fireworks show. And then on Saturday is our own Wichita Falls, 4th in the Falls. Shepherd Air Force Base and the City of Wichita Falls teaming up. Put on an incredible fireworks show that we know everybody will enjoy. And the lineup is incredible, too. First of all, they're going to have the Brass Skulls to kick it off. And then at 6:30, they're going to have the National Anthem. Shepherd Air Force Base flyover at 6:32. The Colonel and the Mayor is going to speak at 6:35. Drill Team, 7 p.m. Local Zero is going to open for Journey of a Lifetime, Journey cover band. Then fireworks at 9:50. Admission is absolutely free. And then on Sunday, July 5th, the Sale Barn Cowboy Church is going to have a fireworks show. So fireworks all weekend long. Started last night, continues through the day after the 4th of July.
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0: I'm asleep. I wouldn't have any idea. 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There's also a couple of things that are not done. And it's a part of the regular routine for a lot of folks out there. A lot of people give blood on a regular basis. They give the gift of life, but during the summer, they get distracted. I mean, there's summer vacations, and kids going to camp, taking the kids to different functions. You've got the lake, you know, you got long weekends, and it just throws everybody off. So blood donations are way down to the point that Our Blood Institute is literally begging, on their knees begging, for blood donations, especially O negative and B negative blood. If you can donate the gift of life, please take that half hour to go by our OBI. It's right over there next to Lowe's, right off Lawrence Road. Our Blood Institute will gladly take you in with a big old smile and spoil you rotten with all kinds of gifts in return for your gift of life. And then also the Meals on Wheels program really gets disrupted during the summer because a lot of their regular volunteers that do the routes can't make it because they're going off and doing things for the summer and vacations and stuff. So they really do need substitute drivers to take a trek, which they have all laid out for you. All you got to do is just go by, pick up the food, and follow the directions and go to about four or five stops. And it's not only to feed folks that normally wouldn't have a hot meal, but also for wellness checks, just to make sure they're okay and to visit with them a little bit, if you want to. They both take less than an hour, and you're helping the community, so please consider it.
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12: We talk a lot here about ultra-processed foods and the many ways in which they can negatively impact your health. They've been linked to weight gain, obesity, type 2 diabetes, cardiovascular disease, even cancer. And now a new study out of UCSF found that high ultra-processed food intake was associated with something called intramuscular fat, which is exactly what it sounds like. That's fat inside your muscles, which can cause them to become weaker. Now, in this particular study, the researchers noticed more wear and tear and pain in people's knees because of weakened thigh muscles. Cutting back on ultra-processed foods isn't easy. The CDC estimates at least half the calories in our diet come from ultra-processed foods. But if you're looking to eat cleaner, cutting out sugar-sweetened beverages, that may be the best number one thing you can do to try and get started. I'm Dr. Sanjay Gupta, helping you live a better life.
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0: 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I'm so. I mean, I have so much fun being. Okay,
1: 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Just breathe. Deep in. Deep out. Okay. I'm gonna be okay. I just love what I do here every single day behind this board. But then I got to go to work. And that's a little more intense, to say the least. But I know that once I get finished with the day and I get home and I have a nice meal and I spend some time with my family and I get to bed early and I wake up early and I get to be with you again tomorrow morning, dark and early. 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So just breathe. Breathe.
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12: If I were to ask you what makes for a good night's sleep, you'd probably say a dark, quiet room, not too many things on your mind. 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Temperature may be one of the most underappreciated factors in sleep. That's according to the Senior Vice President of Research and Scientific Affairs at the National Sleep Foundation. We often hear about lights and screens and stress, but even modest changes in temperature and airflow can influence both how quickly you fall asleep and how deeply you stay asleep. Most experts will recommend a room temperature of 60 to 67 degrees Fahrenheit. You might also experiment with your sheets and what you actually wear to bed. Play around a bit and see what improves your sleep. You might be delightfully surprised. I'm Dr. Sanjay Gupta, helping you live a better life.
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We're rolling through another KLUR Country Mile of Music. 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

0: 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It's Luke Combs. Be By You. Closing out another KLUR Country Mile of Music. We'll take a look at the weather for you here in just a couple of minutes. But right now, it's time to celebrate. Today is World UFO Day. That's right. Do you think you've seen a UFO? I am almost positive that I saw a UFO. It was the same night I was out in East Texas and saw Bigfoot.
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11: When we talk about how much exercise someone should get, current guidelines call for about 150 minutes of moderate intensity exercise or 75 minutes of vigorous intensity exercise every week. New study out of the UK makes a strong case for vigorous exercise if and when you can do it. Now, researchers determined that even little bursts of vigorous exercise can significantly reduce someone's risk of 8 different diseases: dementia, type 2 diabetes, fatty liver disease, chronic respiratory disease, chronic kidney disease, immune-mediated inflammatory diseases, major cardiovascular events, and atrial fibrillation. We're not talking about complicated training programs here. Just work with what you can into your everyday life. If you are breathless and unable to speak in complete sentences, then you've hit the mark. I'm Dr. Sanjay Gupta, helping you live a better life.
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18: I'm meteorologist Cameron Lindsay with your First Alert 6 forecast. Highs back in the upper 90s with mostly sunny skies and a breeze out of the south. I'm meteorologist Cameron Lindsay, and this has been your First Alert forecast.
0: Partly cloudy, 86 degrees.
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2: Jason Aldean and Luke Bryan are teaming up for the Double Down Tour, a co-headlining stadium run you don't see every day, and we're sending you right into the action. 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

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It's Parker McCollum, Handle on You. We're cranking out another KLUR Country Mile of music for you. Here's Hudson Westbrook and Miranda Lambert. 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
1: 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It's Megan Maroney. Am I okay? Closing out another KLUR Country Mile of Music. Happy Friday Eve. I'm Bob Ray. We'll check the forecast for you here in just a couple of minutes. But right now, it's time for KLUR's Country Good News. This is an interesting story. More than four decades after this song raced up the country charts, Eddie Rabbit's hit Driving My Life Away is back on the Billboard charts. Now, this is almost 30 years since he passed away as well. It may well be because it's included in the racing video game NASCAR 25. Eddie Rabbit, gone but not forgotten, Driving My Life Away, making its way back up the country charts. That's KLUR's Country Good News on 99.9 KLUR.
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11: I'm meteorologist Cameron Lindsay with your First Alert 6 forecast. Highs back in the upper 90s with mostly sunny skies and a breeze out of the south. I'm meteorologist Cameron Lindsay, and this has been your First Alert forecast.
12: Partly cloudy skies, 90 degrees.
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0: 99.9 KLUR, Chase Matthew, holding it down. I'm Bob Ray. Speaking of Chase, he's moving up in the world. He is opening up in Vegas for John Party, Luke Bryan, and Jason Aldean, all together on one big show. Would you like to head out to Vegas and be there yourself? You and a guest? We may be able to hook you up. 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

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I'm Bob Ray, cranking out another KLUR Country Mile of Music on KLUR's Country Kitchen.

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0: 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I love this bar. Makes me think of open mic over at the Whiskey River. Gonna have to get back over there, I am. Well, we've got the weather for you here in just a couple of minutes, and of course, the next serving on KLUR's Blue Plate Special, Big Country Songs from 1978. That's coming up next on KLUR's Country Kitchen.
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12: A better life with Dr. Sanjay Gupta.
13: I'm feeling lucky to have my college-age kids home with me for a few weeks this summer. And one of the things I know we're going to be talking about, AI. I've started to use it more often at the hospital to get fresh takes on patient problems that I'm trying to solve. And for my girls, well, I know that they are navigating college now with these new powerful tools. Something, frankly, that you and I couldn't have even imagined when we were in school. But while it may be tempting to outsource your studying and your work to these large language models, I beg you not to. And that's because AI chatbots tend to reproduce what researchers call weird viewpoints. That's an acronym: Western, Educated, Industrialized, Rich, and Democratic. Look, AI isn't going away, and admittedly, it can be a really powerful tool, but you don't want it doing your thinking for you. I'm Dr. Sanjay Gupta, helping you live a better life.
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15: I'm meteorologist Cameron Lindsay with your First Alert 6 forecast, and highs back in the upper 90s with mostly sunny skies and a breeze out of the south. I'm meteorologist Cameron Lindsay, and this has been your First Alert forecast.
16: Partly cloudy skies, 92 degrees.
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19: On a warm summer's evening, on a train bound for nowhere, I met up with a gambler. 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And he began to speak. He said, "Son, I've made a life

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It's time for the final serving of our Blue Plate special. Big songs from 1978. 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

0: 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It's Riley Green and Ella Langley. Don't Mind If I Do. Closing out another KLUR Country Mile of Music. You know, Don't Mind If I Do is something my grandpa always said when there was food around. Oh, don't mind if I do. Out of the way, Little Bob. They called me Little Bob because my dad was Bob. Anyway, something else my grandpa always told me when I was getting older, and one day I was kind of complaining about getting older. He looked at me and said, son, Little Bob, age don't mean nothing. Age only matters if you're a cheese.
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1: Jason Aldean and Luke Bryan are teaming up for the Double Down Tour, a co-headlining stadium run you don't see every day. 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

0: 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Wrapping up another KLUR Country Mile of Music. We'll have the weather for you here in just a couple of minutes. Right now, though, it's time for KLUR's Greeting Card of the Day to help you pick out just the right greeting card for that special someone. Today's greeting card of the day, happy anniversary. Roses are red, champagne has bubbles. Let's drink two bottles and forget all our troubles.
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2: I'm meteorologist Cameron Lindsay with your First Alert 6 forecast. Highs back in the upper 90s with mostly sunny skies and a breeze out of the south. I'm meteorologist Cameron Lindsay, and this has been your First Alert forecast.
3: Partly cloudy skies, 96 degrees.
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0: 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John Morgan, Kid Myself. I'm Bob Ray. How would you like to go to Vegas? See Jason Aldean and Luke Bryan and John Party and Chase Matthew all on one big stage under the neon lights in Vegas. Airfare, two-night hotel stay. Sound good? 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

0: 101.9 KLUR's Hardy and Truck Bed. This is Bob Ray. Time for me to hit the door. First, before I go, I'd like to issue an apology to Big Jim Russell. Hour or so ago, talking about Big Jim, I said he was older than dirt. I stand corrected. There was some dirt found recently that's older than Big Jim Russell. Sorry, Jim. Up next, another KLUR Country Mile of music for you. And Steve Bailey's in with KLUR's Countdown to Quitting Time. Have a great rest of your Thursday, a fantastic Friday. I'll talk to you tomorrow morning at 10, right after the legendary Big Jim Russell. As my old Irish grandpa used to say, may you be half an hour in heaven before the devil knows you're dead.
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5: A better life with Dr. Sanjay Gupta.
6: I'm feeling lucky to have my college-age kids home with me for a few weeks this summer. And one of the things I know we're going to be talking about, AI. I've started to use it more often at the hospital to get fresh takes on patient problems that I'm trying to solve. And for my girls, well, I know that they are navigating college now with these new powerful tools. Something, frankly, that you and I couldn't have even imagined when we were in school. But while it may be tempting to outsource your studying and your work to these large language models, I beg you not to. And that's because AI chatbots tend to reproduce what researchers call weird viewpoints. That's an acronym: Western, Educated, Industrialized, Rich, and Democratic. Look, AI isn't going away, and admittedly, it can be a really powerful tool, but you don't want it doing your thinking for you. I'm Dr. Sanjay Gupta, helping you live a better life.
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Well, let's do a Thursday. You want to? A thankful Thursday? 99.9 KLUR, Steve Bailey. Can't think of a better way than a brand new Luke Combs song, Be By You. It's on KLUR.

KLUR and Steve Bailey going to ask a big favor of you in a few minutes if you're in the vicinity. So stick around. Right now, Josh Turner, it's a long black train on KLUR. There's a

0: KLUR, Steve Bailey, my granddaughter Miley, and a few of her friends have a lemonade stand set up. They want to go to camp. It takes money to go to camp. 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Once again, lemonade stand for my granddaughter Miley and her friends. 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
2: I'm meteorologist Cameron Lindsay with your First Alert 6 forecast. Highs back in the upper 90s with mostly sunny skies and a breeze out of the south. I'm meteorologist Cameron Lindsay, and this has been your First Alert forecast.
3: Yeah, another hot day, 97.
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1: What?
0: It's Steve Bailey Afternoons. He keeps the KLUR country turned up and the Daily Bailey rolling every afternoon. It's Pasadena to Wichita Falls with plenty of stops in between. 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

99.9 KLUR, Steve Bailey. Nothing screams urban cowboy like this song right here. And even though it's not really originally done by Mickey Gilley, it was done by Ben E. King. Stand by me. It's on KLUR.

0: 99.9 KLUR, it's Steve Bailey. A lot of people think that Mickey Gilley had a bigger hit with that song than Ben E. King. It's not true. Not true at all. You see, the song came out in the mid-60s by Ben E. King. Had a reboot during the movie Stand By Me. Became popular all over again. Sold all over again. And he's even making money off the royalties from Mickey Gilley. So there you go. I still like Mickey's better. I can't help it. 99.9 KLUR.
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9: When we talk about how much exercise someone should get, current guidelines call for about 150 minutes of moderate intensity exercise or 75 minutes of vigorous intensity exercise every week. New study out of the UK makes a strong case for vigorous exercise if and when you can do it. Now, researchers determined that even little bursts of vigorous exercise can significantly reduce someone's risk of 8 different diseases: dementia, type 2 diabetes, fatty liver disease, chronic respiratory disease, chronic kidney disease, immune-mediated inflammatory diseases, major cardiovascular events, and atrial fibrillation. We're not talking about complicated training programs here. Just work with what you can into your everyday life. If you are breathless and unable to speak in complete sentences, then you've hit the mark. I'm Dr. Sanjay Gupta, helping you live a better life.
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0: 99.9 KLUR. It's Steve Bailey. About 4, 5 o'clock in the morning, somewhere around there. Man, I woke up. I was asleep. I couldn't believe it. But got woke up because I got hot and sweaty, and I went and turned my fan in the bedroom on, and then I wake up. I'm all congested. My head's all stopped up. Not what I was going for, you know. Hey, we do what we do. I got some sleep. Not a whole lot, but some. Oh, boy. If it's not one thing, it's another. I would like to be able, and I went to bed, by the way, early for me at 2 o'clock in the morning. Normally, it's 4 o'clock or later. Did go to sleep, no problem. And it woke up by wet, uncomfortable. You know, when you get in the bed and you get sweaty and the bed's all, you know what I mean? I can't win. 99.9 KLUR.
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We are in the 4 o'clock hour, 99.9 KLUR, Steve Bailey, something brand new for Jason Aldean. It's called Don't Tell On Me. It's on KLUR.

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0: 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We got to double down. Everybody should be doubling down. Getting ready at 6 o'clock for a national keyword to get you qualified for the Double Down Tour. 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

0: KLUR, Steve Bailey. Some's going to agree with me, some may not, but I'll put this song up against Aerosmith's version any day. It's Mark Chestnut.
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0: 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Less than 45 minutes away, a national keyword coming your way. It's straight up 6 o'clock to get you qualified. It's double down time. Jason Aldean, Luke Bryan, John Party, Chase Matthew, you and a friend, and a lot of fun in Vegas. But you got to qualify. This is what you got to do.
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2: 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Jason Aldean and Luke Bryan are teaming up for the Double Down Tour. And we're sending you right into the action. One winner scores a trip for two to Sin City with flights, hotel, and tickets to see Aldean and Bryan with special guests John Party and Chase Matthew live under the neon lights. 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

0: 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Let's talk about Market Street and United Supermarket. Right off the bat, I want to tell you, brisket is on sale. Go check it out. 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The Market Street and the United app. Yep, right now, brisket, very good price, just in time for the 4th of July weekend. Speaking of which, the master butchers over there, they can give you some really good advice on how to make that brisket just right. You may already know, you may be a master barbecuer. You don't need any advice, that's fine, but if you do, according to the master butchers, they taught me dry rub is good. And the other thing they tell you is when the brisket is done, don't touch it for 45 minutes to an hour. It needs to set. It'll cut much better that way. Yeah, they told me that. See, and I didn't know that. Now I do. And during the 4th of July weekend, special cuts of meat any way you want it, made fresh every single day. What I'm trying to say is you can't go wrong with the master butchers at Market Street and United Supermarket. And that's why, that's where I shop. And you should, too. Happy 4th of July weekend.
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0: 99.9 KLUR, Steve Bailey wrapping up a thankful Thursday drive at 5. I think I got it down by now. I've been doing that thing now for almost, my goodness, almost 10 years now. I think maybe I got it down. Right. Here's something else we got down. Double down. See what I did there? You like that?
1: Yeah.
0: Okay. Okay. Double down, Jason Aldean, Luke Bryan, John Party, Chase Matthew, and you and a friend on your way. A national keyword to get you qualified is coming up at 6 o'clock. Hang on.
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8: A better life with Dr. Sanjay Gupta.
9: When we talk about how much exercise someone should get, current guidelines call for about 150 minutes of moderate intensity exercise or 75 minutes of vigorous intensity exercise every week. New study out of the UK makes a strong case for vigorous exercise if and when you can do it. Now, researchers determined that even little bursts of vigorous exercise can significantly reduce someone's risk of 8 different diseases: dementia, type 2 diabetes, fatty liver disease, chronic respiratory disease, chronic kidney disease, immune-mediated inflammatory diseases, major cardiovascular events, and atrial fibrillation. We're not talking about complicated training programs here. Just work with what you can into your everyday life. If you are breathless and unable to speak in complete sentences, then you've hit the mark. I'm Dr. Sanjay Gupta, helping you live a better life.
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1: It's 6 o'clock. I think I'll double down. How about you? Because I want to go see Jason Aldean. I want to go see Luke Bryan, John Party, Chase Matthews, the Lights of Vegas, you and a friend, airfare, hotel stay taken care of. Wonderful tickets to the show. 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The national keyword in the 6 o'clock hour is a real easy word, play. 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
0: He's not a real cowboy, but he once rode the bull Achilles. 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

0: And all right, 99.9 KLUR, Steve Bailey, Double Down. 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If you want to go to Vegas to see Jason Aldean, Luke Bryan, John Party, Chase Matthew, what a show it's going to be. 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You got Jason Aldean, you got Luke Bryan, and you. 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
6: Everyone poops. It's not just the name of a classic potty training book. It's a universal truth. Even though everyone does it, almost no one wants to talk about it. Dr. Tricia Pasricha wants to change that. She's the author of a new book. It's called You've Been Pooping All Wrong. And she says there are three critical P's of pooping. The first is propulsion. Both the voluntary push you exert and the involuntary contractions that happen naturally within your body. Top line, when you feel the need to go, don't hold it. The second P is pliability, which refers to stool softness. The keys to this one are making sure you're drinking enough water and eating enough fiber. And the last P is for pelvic floor. If you can get your knees up above your waist while you're on the toilet, like on a stool or a garbage can or a stack of books even, that can make all the difference. I'm Dr. Sanjay Gupta, helping you live a better life.
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0: KLUR, Steve Bailey. I was talking about how hungry I was a minute ago at the Firehouse Sub thing. I came really close to blowing the diet last night. For the first time in a month and a half. And the reason is, I made tuna fish. I ran out of the Miracle Whip light that I use. And I used a mayonnaise with olive oil. And I've used it before. But it just does not make tuna fish taste right to me. Got to have salad dressing for me. The way I was raised. I opened two cans of tuna fish. That's my only meal for that day. And I threw it away. I did. And I ended up eating a couple of scrambled eggs and gave me an upset tummy. But I managed. I made it. I didn't blow it. I didn't do it. And tonight I'm going to have shrimp cocktail. Shrimp next to nothing on a diet. Calorie-wise or anything. I'm in good shape there tonight. I believe, anyway. I have to admit, sometimes it gets really rough. A couple of days ago, I wanted Whataburger really, really bad. No, I'm doing great. No problem. Still going strong. Over 26 pounds so far gone. Got another 20-some-odd to go at least before I'm going to feel like getting out and doing anything again and feeling back to myself. Still should be losing more weight, but I'm happy around there, you know, if I can just get there. And it's time to go. What am I doing? Oh, it's time to go. I didn't realize. Well, I'm out of here. Babe Rainey's coming up next. We'll see you tomorrow for a Finally Friday on KLUR, and good night.
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9: Everyone poops. It's not just the name of a classic potty training book. It's a universal truth. Even though everyone does it, almost no one wants to talk about it. Dr. Tricia Pasricha wants to change that. She's the author of a new book. It's called You've Been Pooping All Wrong. And she says there are three critical P's of pooping. The first is propulsion. Both the voluntary push you exert and the involuntary contractions that happen naturally within your body. Top line, when you feel the need to go, don't hold it. The second P is pliability, which refers to stool softness. The keys to this one are making sure you're drinking enough water and eating enough fiber. And the last P is for pelvic floor. If you can get your knees up above your waist while you're on the toilet, like on a stool or a garbage can or a stack of books even, that can make all the difference. I'm Dr. Sanjay Gupta, helping you live a better life.
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